0: Sunny 102.3. It's John Tesh. Ladies and gentlemen, it's Intelligence for Your Life. I'm John Tesh. It's time to talk about middle kids. We now know, based on lots of data, that middle kids have two very positive personality traits. They're humble and they're agreeable. After researching nearly 800,000 people, psychology professors from the University of Calgary and Brock University found that middle children rank higher on measures of cooperation and modesty compared to older, younger, and only children. In the study, middle-born participants scored highest on honesty, humility, and agreeableness. In other words, those born somewhere in the middle of a family tend to be the most fair and genuine when they deal with others. It makes sense because the more children a family has, the more reasonable, fair, and cooperative you have to learn to be, because you're sharing everything and you're taking turns. This is also what makes middle kids better in relationships, whether those relationships are business or romantic, because middle kids have always had to negotiate and compromise for the things they want.
1: Intelligence for Your Life with John Tesh.
0: Coming up, a growing number of people are ditching the traditional 9-to-5 workday and instead working in shorter, focused chunks. This is called micro-shifting, and in a moment I'm going to tell you how it can make you more productive and actually reduce the risk of burnout.

0: Sunny 102.3. Hi, it's John Tesh.
1: Workplace experts are telling us forget working 9 to 5 because a growing number of workers are now breaking their day into smaller chunks. This is now known as micro shifting. And experts say it may actually help you get more done while feeling less burned out. And here's how it works. Instead of sitting at a desk for 8 straight hours, you work when you're most productive. That might mean getting a few hours of focused work done in the morning, taking a break for family time, exercise, or grabbing lunch with a friend, then coming back later for another productive stretch. This is how I work my life. Anita Williams-Woolley is a professor of organizational behavior at Carnegie Mellon. She says most people only have a few hours each day when they're capable of doing their very best work. Outside of that, concentration fades, productivity drops. And in a recent study, tracking data showed the last 3 or 4 hours of an 8-hour shift were significantly less productive than earlier hours. But when shorter shifts were implemented, productivity per hour went way up. However, you still need to know when to hang it up for the day. Experts say short work blocks can easily turn into an endless workday. But the goal isn't to work all the time. It's to work smarter during the hours when you're at your best.
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1: 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I agree with this. I'll tell you why your dog beats your family when it comes to stress relief.
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1: I'm going to call Leroy the dog over here, our family dog, because new research shows that our dogs are better at calming us down when we're stressed than our friends or family. Better than our friends or family. According to the journal Psychosomatic Medicine, when dog owners are faced with stressful situations, their bodies tend to be less physiologically reactive when their pets are present. It's all because of the unconditional support we get from our dogs and the lack of judgment. For the study, people were placed in situations where they were asked to perform difficult math problems or they had to endure freezing temperatures. And those who had their dog with them had smaller increases in blood pressure and heart rate than those who had a spouse or a friend with them. And in a separate study of stress, people who interacted with their dogs experienced a bigger mood boost and a bigger reduction in anxiety than those without a dog who tried other stress relief methods.

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1: Here we go with a power tip to increase your energy. Forget the caffeine, forget the wind sprints,
0: no.
1: Just blink more.
0: Okay.
1: So, you're not excited about this, but it works. When you're staring at a screen, your blink rate drops significantly. We usually blink about every 3 seconds
0: right.
1: once. But when we stare at a computer screen, our blink rate drops to about once every 9 seconds. We're
0: crazy.
1: Just staring.
0: Yeah.
1: According to the National Academy of Sciences, this will deplete your brain's energy. Every blink causes your brain's visual cortex and central nervous system to take a little mini nap.
2: Yeah. So much of our brain is taken up by our visual cortex, right? So anytime you can disrupt the amount of information that it has to process, if you're driving, yeah, you focus on your driving. If you're flying an airplane, you focus on flying the airplane. But if you're, if you just need to take a second and get your brain back, blinking slowly a few times, making sure that your eyes are moisturized, this is huge. I've started doing something and it makes me feel old. But I actually am noticing a huge difference. I've started printing things out when I have a lot to read.
1: Oh, that's good.
2: Instead of reading on the screen.
1: That's a great hack.
2: Because there's just less strain on my eyes than when I'm staring at a screen all the time. Everything I have is on screens. Printing it out has done a lot for my eyes.
1: Yes. The great thing about printing it out, too, is there's no artificial intelligence in there. It's just paper.
2: Yeah, well, artificial intelligence wrote it.

0: Sunny 102.3, it's John Tesh. Here we go with a conversation starter on the John Tesh Radio Show, Intelligence for Your Life. The summer's trendiest snack is apparently pineapple Kool-Aid. Impress your friends with that note. It's not just pineapple-flavored Kool-Aid. It's pineapple submerged in jars of Kool-Aid and eaten like pickles. You basically soak pineapple spears or chunks in a mix of Kool-Aid and sugar in a jar, shaking the ingredients and then refrigerating it anywhere from 2 to 24 hours. People are also doing the same thing with pickles. It's the Kool-Ickles trend. Kool-Ickles, in which pickles are soaked in flavors of Kool-Aid. I like this. The most popular being cherry, blue raspberry, and, of course, tropical punch.
1: Now that's intelligence for your life.
0: And just ahead, if you have pain issues, I'm going to share the specific foods rheumatologists recommend to their own patients. These foods help fight the inflammation that makes autoimmune conditions worse.

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1: For my health and wellness files, if you live with arthritis, lupus, fibromyalgia, or another pain condition, doctors say what you eat can make a very big difference. Rheumatologists say certain foods can help lower inflammation, which is often the root cause of chronic pain, by the way. It's why many specialists now recommend a Mediterranean-style eating plan built around whole foods, healthy fats, and plenty of plants. And here are some anti-inflammatory foods Dr. Amanda Moyer suggests. She is a rheumatologist at the University of Oklahoma. First, she says, get plenty of extra virgin olive oil. Wow. It contains a natural compound with anti-inflammatory properties that works in a way similar to ibuprofen. Olive oil. There's even research showing it has a positive effect on inflammatory arthritis and lupus. And then fiber-rich foods like beans and fruits and vegetables, they can help calm inflammation and reduce joint inflammation specifically. And then make sure you get some fermented foods. We're always talking about this. So foods like yogurt and kimchi and sauerkraut, they end up helping support your gut microbiome. And that's key because we now know that up to 80% of the immune system lives in or around your gut. And fermented foods can lower inflammation markers. Experts stress that food should supplement your medical treatment, not replace it. The goal is to build an overall eating pattern that helps your body work better each and every day.
2: Intelligence for your life.
1: Just ahead, how do you make a new and healthy habit stick? A recent research says it's easier than you think. The Wharton School of Business calls it the copy and paste technique. I'll have it for you next.
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0: 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Hi, it's John Tesh.
1: Let's talk about habits and how to create better ones. How do you make a new and healthy habit stick? Well, recent research we found suggests it's easier than we may think. The Wharton School of Business calls it the copy-paste technique. You're going to like this. Here's how it works. We're all influenced by the people we spend time with, and we end up naturally copying their habits. I do this all the time. So if you hang around healthy, productive, happy people, you do have a greater tendency to become healthy, productive, and happy yourself. The Wharton researchers say it's the simplest self-improvement hack around. They call it the copy-paste technique, as I said, and their studies show that copying healthy habits from the people you're closest to, it works better than reading self-help material or hearing people tell you why you should change. And the more time people spent with people they wanted to emulate, the more likely they were in the study to copy their same good habits and adapt them or paste them into their own lives. The closer those people are to you, the more likely they are to have a lifestyle that's somewhat similar to yours. So what works for them is more likely to work for you. Plus, when you need advice, you have a built-in expert to ask, right? So next time you're hanging out with your friends, notice their good habits and copy and paste them right into your own life.

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0: 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Hey, it's John Tesh.
1: All right, so I just figured out that GLP-1 is Ozempic and that stuff, right?
2: Yeah, okay. It's the overarching term.
1: It's the molecule, I guess. Yeah. So the increase in people using these drugs for weight loss is now affecting how people go out to eat. So, and it's costing restaurants money.
2: I'm sure.
1: Analysts at Morgan Stanley say 7% of the population will be on a GLP-1 drug in the next 10 years.
2: That's amazing.
1: And those who are on a medication are less likely to go to restaurants. And when they do, they eat smaller amounts and order less. And there's something surprising here. When one person in a group of diners is on the GLP-1 medication, everybody at the table eats and orders less too. They studied this.
2: Okay, so GLP-1, it basically interrupts the hormones that make you feel hungry, so you're less likely to overeat. It has a really important place in treating
1: people alive.
2: Right. So I get that. But the thing that happens is you don't see the person taking it when you're sitting at the table. But the person has to put the supplement stevia thing into their iced tea in order to block the fat uptake or whatever. Yeah. You see that and you go, I ignore that person. All you see is that Deirdre lost 20 pounds and is all of a sudden eating really well. You're like, you know what? If she's doing that, I got to eat better. Even if you don't take the GLP-1, you see the person doing well. You're like, I got to imitate her.
1: Because nobody wants to say they're on the drug.
2: Nobody wants to say they're on the drug, and nobody wants to be the person at the table who goes, you know what? You guys enjoy your salad. I'll get the lobster mac and cheese in the steak.
1: It works, and there's all kinds of other... Well, anyway, it's a whole
2: list. I wanted to get on it.
1: There's a whole list of stuff. It's good.
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0: 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It's John Tesh.
1: Time for some pet intelligence. And if you have more than one dog, here's something to consider. If you give a snack, a toy, or a hug to one dog, be prepared to give the other one the same thing, or you're going to hurt their

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What's going on in your corner of the world? Are you celebrating something? Are you working towards a goal? Are you feeling good because you've reached your goal? If you're working towards a goal and you need a little inspiration, I will be here for you tonight and every night to share stories and songs of hope and inspiration.

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1: Hi, this is Ryan.
0: Ryan, what can I do for you?
1: I'd like to dedicate a song to my wife.
0: What's her name?
1: Her name is Patricia.
0: And what do you want to tell Patricia tonight?
1: I just want to tell her that I love her, and I know it's so hard being pregnant. She's pregnant, 8 months pregnant with our second child. We've been married 3 years, and it's just been the best 3 years of my life. And I appreciate everything she does as a mother and a wife to me and my son.
0: Congratulations.
1: Thank you.
0: So she's hot, she's tired, she's cranky, her feet are swollen.
1: Yes, all of the above.
0: Let me see if I can't find a song for you.

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The last couple of weekends, I've taken my kids on a trip to the coast. I love the ocean. 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I love being on lakes. 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Simple, serene environment makes the cares and the troubles of the world just seem to wash away.

0: Angie. Thank you for calling.
1: Hi, Delilah. How are you?
0: I'm wonderful. What can I do for you tonight?
1: Well, I'm missing my best friend, and I would like for you to see if you could play a special song for her. Her and I have been really good friends since 2002, and we had a little disagreement probably about a year ago, and we haven't spoken but once since then.
0: That's not a little disagreement then. If two best friends haven't talked in a year, that's a big disagreement.
1: Yeah, pretty much. And I would like maybe if you could find a song that could help mend our friendship and let her know that I miss her very much and that I care about her.
0: I will find a good song for you. What's your friend's name?
1: Amanda.
0: And how many years were you friends?
1: Since 2002.
0: Okay, this is just ridiculous.
1: We can't
0: let something come between friends that have been there for each other through thick and thin.
1: I know, and we've been through a lot together over the years, and I just want her to know that my heart misses her very much.

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Call 888-6-DELILAH. That's 888-633-5452. 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

Angel Alana wrote to me and said, "Hello, I wanted to share about Marty. Marty's a gift from God to me. We had met some time ago, and we really liked each other back then, but I was too shy to say anything. He said hello once, and that was it. Marty moved away, and I never saw him again, but I prayed he would be back in my life one day because I was swept off my feet in that first meeting. God did answer my prayer. After 1 year, we met in the new town that I live in now, and we knew then it was meant to be. We started to get to know each other, and nearly 2 years later, he has asked me to marry him. We're planning on getting married this September. God hears our hearts, and even when it seems impossible, he will answer in his time. Thank you for letting me share this with you. From Angel Alana. Congratulations, and I hope you have a wonderful wedding."

0: You know why I love summer? One of the reasons, for a few months, you're not required to be perfect. You can go on vacation and camp in the dirt. You can smell fresh cut grass in the air. 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I love spending summer nights with you. You're listening to Delilah.
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If you are stressing out tonight, thinking about all the negative things going on in the world, stop. 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

0: Hello, good evening. Welcome to the Delilah Show. Who is this?
1: This is Tom.
0: Hi, Tom. How are you?
1: Oh, I'm doing well. How are you?
0: I'm good. What can I do for you tonight on the Delilah Show?
1: I would love to dedicate a song to my wife, Maria. She is my love, my queen, my everything. And tomorrow's our 3rd year anniversary. And I just want to send her a song saying I'm thinking about her.
0: 3 years tomorrow?
1: Yes.
0: You only have to make it 7 more years until I get to sing you the happy anniversary song.
1: Okay, well, I'll call back in 7 years for that.
0: In 7 years, call back, and I will sing you the very, very famous Fred Flintstone, happy anniversary, happy anniversary. But that's all you're getting tonight.
1: I sent her a YouTube video of that, our first one.
0: Did you? Of Fred singing that?
1: Yeah. Yep.
0: I love that episode. And 7 more years, you get the entire version of Happy Anniversary.
1: All right.
0: You have a great night.
1: Thank you very much, Delilah.
0: Thank you for listening.
1: You too.

0: like you.
1: Hi, I have a long distance relationship that I would like to talk about, if that's okay.
2: Certainly. Who do you want to talk about?
1: My girlfriend Diana. This Spanish woman has made me feel like a very special guy. We've been together for about 2 years now, which is very amazing because I met her online in a chat room.
2: That's where everybody meets everybody these days.
1: Mm-hmm. And I've already been to Mexico to visit her for her graduation.
2: And what song do you want to hear for her?
1: Well, that's hard. I would like for it to be Spanish themed, but I do not know any besides Ricky Martin.
2: Ah, leave it up to me, mi amigo. Es posible por un cantar de amor para ti.
1: Te amo, Diana.
2: Te amo, Diana. Diana's her name?
1: Uh-huh.
2: All right, I'll play a song for you.
1: Thank you very much.

0: Love seems to be in the air this summer. So many folks calling me, falling in love. People have called the last few weeks who are reuniting and rekindling old love relationships. I hear so many stories every night, wonderful stories of people meeting and rekindling a relationship with someone from the past. If you are in such a situation, maybe you've matured, maybe they've matured, maybe you just worked through some issues and now you're falling in love all over again, share it with us. 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

0: 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What's up, Rachel?
1: Today's my little boy's second birthday.
0: Oh, well, please tell him happy birthday from all of us here.
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Thanks for listening. You know, the Modesto Roadsters are playing Long Beach tonight, right? So why don't you do this? Bring the kids out. You can watch some baseball. Parking is free. There's even going to be fireworks. Fun.

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0: Yes.
1: Flirting with whoever happens to be nearby.
0: Oh, part of being a teenager. I love it. 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

0: 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Yeah. 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
2: 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I want to know, what negative have you changed into a positive? 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

0: Sunny 102.3, the Valley's feel-good station. It's Teresa Lucas. More variety in just minutes. We were talking earlier about putting out positive vibes into the crazy world that we're living in right now. And is there anything that maybe that started off as a negative but turned into a positive for you? Let's hear from Bill.
1: I got pulled over 8-9 months ago.
0: Uh-oh.
1: And it was a female cop.
0: Okay.
1: At first, she had a really bad attitude, but I just tried to smile and be really, really nice, and I was very apologetic and everything. And by the time it was all said and done, not only did I not get a ticket, I got her phone number.
0: No way.
1: And we're still dating.
0: Oh, my gosh. It sounds like a Hallmark movie. You should sell the rights.
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Thanks for listening. You know, the Modesto Roadsters are playing Long Beach tonight, right? So why don't you do this? Bring the kids out. You can watch some baseball. Parking is free. There's even going to be fireworks. 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

Sunny 102.3. Big shout out to Chris, driving Uber all night long. Hey, thanks for the follow on Instagram too, Chris. TT Momo 2.

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0: 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Loving all these 80s songs you guys are requesting. 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
1: Let's talk about positive things in our lives, all right? 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I want to know, what negative have you changed?

0: Sunny 102.3. Hey there, it's Teresa Lucas. More variety in minutes coming up on 4 o'clock. With everything in the world that seems crazy right now, let's talk about positive things. We need to get that positive energy out there, you know? Hey, Kathy, what's something negative that turned into a positive for you?
1: Well, one of my old roommates actually adopted this dog, and then she had to move abroad, and I ended up with this dog that now is my best friend.
0: Aww.
1: At first, it was a lot of responsibility.
0: Oh, for sure.
1: But I wouldn't change the world. I love my dog, and it's been the best thing.
0: Well, I think that's awesome. You know, my mom is a firm believer, and I am too, that everything happens for a reason. It's

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0: Justin Bieber's Daisy, Sunny 102.3 FM, the Valley's feel-good station. Good morning, Terri-Ann with you. It's Friday. We finally made it. It is July 10th. It's going to be a toasty one with highs about 98 today, and we got a lot going on. Bonnie Tyler passed away. We'll talk about that. There's a deleted wedding invite. We got to talk about Taylor Swift's Emmy nomination, American Horror Story. I don't know if you heard about their cast reveal, but it's jaw-dropping, and so much more. We've got feel-good stories. There's food news. We spend how much time in the bathroom in our lifetimes? Wow. And when we sleep less, we weigh more. We'll talk about it all, and we've got great music, too, to get you through your Friday and get you to your weekend. It's Sunny 102.3.
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So how much time do we spend in the bathroom in our lifetime? It's crazy. We'll talk about it coming up after Eddie Money, Ronnie Spector, Sunny 102.3.

0: And she is unstoppable on Sunny 102.3 FM, the Valley's Feel Good Station. I'm Terry Ann. It is Friday. It's feeling good. So we got to talk about this. How much time do we actually spend in the bathroom? Well, according to a new survey, it's a lot. The average adult will spend 416 days of their lives in the bathroom. Men, about 373 days. Women, about 456 days. Now, that time isn't just going to the bathroom, showering, or getting ready. Some people also use the bathroom as a place to read, check emails, relax, or enjoy a little peace and quiet. Right, moms? But they found sharing a bathroom can actually be a source of frustration. Common complaints including empty toilet roll holders, hair in the drain, family members taking too long. So, yeah, 416 days. It's crazy. It's Sunny 102.3.
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That's Michael Jackson's Black or White. It's Sunny 102.3 FM, the Valley's feel-good station. I'm Terri Ann. It's Friday. And let's all try to get more sleep this weekend because most of us are not getting enough sleep. And missing even a small amount can lead to weight gain. Seriously. Now, this is why sleep loss makes you weigh more. It messes up your body's energy balance and hormone controls. When you're tired, your body demands more fuel, moves less, and stores energy as fat instead of burning it. Your hunger hormones change. That hormone that tells your brain you're full isn't working so much, so you feel hungrier and eat more. And then when you're tired, it dulls the front part of your brain, which makes it hard to say no to high-calorie foods and sugary snacks. And then, of course, we move less, which means we burn fewer calories. So anytime you can get a good amount of sleep and then get up and move will be good for you. It's Sunny 102.3.

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Whitney Houston, I Want to Dance with Somebody on Sunny 102.3 FM. 14 days. Ed Sheeran's going to be at Levi's Stadium. I'm so excited. I could see you at the show. You just need to enter to win tickets. 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

0: 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Sunny 102.3 FM, the Valley's Feel Good Station. I'm Terry Yen. It is Friday. We made it. Don't forget to get your Mega Millions lottery ticket. Tonight's drawing $604 million, cash option of $266 million. And you might have heard yesterday, but in case you missed it, Bonnie Tyler passed away, singing Total Eclipse of the Heart and I Need a Hero. Now, back in May, she was rushed to the hospital for some emergency intestinal surgery in Portugal. She was then put in a induced coma and then passed away just a few weeks after. So sad news there. Our thoughts and prayers going out to the family. So this is interesting. There was a woman invited to Taylor and Travis's wedding. She was seeing red when her music producer husband deleted the invitation because he thought it was spam. Oh my gosh. Now, the producer's name is Garrett. He mistook the text that had the wedding invite for an attempt at hacking his phone. He just straight up deleted it. And his wife, Melissa, was livid when she asked, "Why would you do that?" He said, "I told you, I got a text, but I thought it was spam. I got a text from her manager, but I didn't respond to it because it didn't sound like him." Garrett, I think you better get used to the doghouse. And speaking of Taylor, her concert film, Taylor Eras Tour, The Final Show, has gotten 5 nominations for the 2026 Emmy Awards. Congratulations. That's what's trending. Sunny 102.3.
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Lady Gaga's Poker Face on Sunny 102.3 FM. Coming up, a marching band gets a second chance. It's All Good is on the way. Right now, it's Tom Petty. It's Sunny 102.3.

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I'm Terri Ann. Good morning to you. Happy Friday. This is a great segment called It's All Good. And it's about a Utah high school marching band that traveled across the country with dreams of performing at one of the nation's biggest Independence Day celebrations in D.C. But organizers canceled the event because of excessive heat, which is a big disappointment to the 100 students. But on the morning of the 4th, their band director got it unexpected news. There was another community willing to welcome them and give them a chance to perform. So the students boarded a bus headed to a small 4th of July celebration at Capitol Hill in Washington, where the streets were lined with locals, students, and parents who made the trip with them were there. And the band made sure the crowd got a performance to remember. It was a powerful reminder. Sometimes the most memorable moments are the ones that nobody plans. It really is all good. Sunny 102.

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1: Benson Boone's Beautiful Things on Sunny 102.3 FM. Coming up, we've got a very tasty food news segment. Stick around. It's right after Madonna on Sunny.

Madonna's Like a Prayer. It's Sunny 102.3 FM, the Valley's Feel Good Station. I'm Terry Ann. It is Friday, and starting Monday morning at 9 a.m., you are going to have 9 chances to win a $1,000 workday payday. Right now, though, it's time for food news. It is National French Fry Day, and there are some freebies in BOGO. 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

0: That's the fine young cannibal. She drives me crazy. It's Sunny 102.3 FM, the Valley's Feel Good Station. I'm Terri Ann. It's Friday. We made it. We are almost to the weekend. It's July 10th, and we're going to see warm temperatures near 100, just under. So stay cool out there. We got a lot going on in trending. The nominations for this year's Primetime Emmy Awards are out. And the final season of HBO Max Hacks leads the comedy field with 24 nominations. That's a record for a comedy series, besting the previous record of 23 held by The Bear and the studio. Also in comedy, Rob Reiner received a nomination for guest actor for his role before he passed in season 4 of The Bear. On the drama side, The Pitt landed the most nominations with 25. And don't forget Taylor Swift. Her movie, The Eras Tour, actually got 5 nominations. So the 78th Emmy Awards taking place September 14th in L.A. Now, Las Vegas Grand Prix, the post-race show, is going to feature a performance by the Backstreet Boys. Yeah, the F1 after party, Formula One after party, is going to enhance the unique experience of the Vegas Grand Prix. Showcasing them in a setting combines world-class technology with live entertainment. Ticket packages are available now. They start around $925, go up to over $2,000. Wow. And American Horror Story has dropped their cast. Let me tell you what, it is star-studded. Jessica Lange, Sarah Paulson, Evan Peters, Angela Bassett, Kathy Bates, Emma Roberts, Billy Lord, Gabri Sidibe, Leslie Grossman, along with newcomer Ariana Grande. The theme of this year's season is still under wraps, but it's touted as an unrivaled installment that will do justice. Ho, ho, ho. I cannot wait. Sunny 102.3.
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That's Alex Warren, Ordinary, on Sunny 102.3 FM. We are the Valley's feel-good station. So, how much time do we actually spend in the bathroom during our lifetimes? I think we'll be surprised. We'll talk. Right now, it's Prince, Sunny 102.3.

0: It's Britney's Toxic. It's Sunny 102.3 FM, the Valley's Feel Good Station. I'm Terri Ann. Okay, we got to talk about this because it was kind of shocking for me to read this. According to a survey, an average adult will spend 416 days of their lives in the bathroom. Yep. Whew. Men spend about 373 days. Women, about 456 days, averaging to about 416. Now, that time is not just spent showering, going to the bathroom, or getting ready. Actually, people use the bathroom as a place to read, check emails, relax, enjoy a little peace and quiet. Right, moms? But they found sharing a bathroom can be a source of frustration. Complaints include empty toilet roll holders, hair in the drain, family members that take too long, that sort of thing. But wow, 416 days in the bathroom. I better start spending less time in the bathroom. Sunny 102.3.
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Coming up, we're going to talk about if you're gaining weight, I'll give you a reason why you might be gaining. Coming up right after John Waits Missing You, Sunny 102.3.

0: That's John Waitman missing you on Sunny 102.3 FM, the Valley's feel-good station. I'm Terry Ann. It's Friday. Starting Monday morning, 9 a.m., you're going to have 9 chances to win a $1,000 workday payday. So get ready and be listening. So, a lot of us are just not getting enough sleep. Even missing a small amount of sleep can lead to weight gain. Yeah. Sleep loss makes you weigh more because it messes up your body's energy balance and hormone controls. When you're tired, your body demands more fuel, it moves less, and it stores that energy as fat instead of burning it. So here's how it happens. Hunger hormones change. Sleep deprivation boosts a hunger hormone and it lowers the hormone that tells you your brain is full. So you feel hungrier and eat more calories. And then you make poor food choices. Being tired dulls the front part of your brain and makes it hard to say no to the high calorie foods and sugary snacks. And of course, we move less. Losing even just over an hour of sleep a night causes people to move less during the day. You burn fewer calories because you're more sedentary. And poor sleep raises cortisol. It's like insulin. Your body will store fat more than you want it to. So get some good sleep this weekend. Sunny 102.3.
1: 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That's nice. Go on, book it. It's easy. 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Booking.yeah.
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0: Madonna and Papa Don't Preach on Sunny 102.3 FM, the Valley's Feel Good Station. I'm Terry Ann. Good morning. It's Friday. It's going to be a toasty one with highs near 100. Stay cool out there. And if you haven't yet, you may want to get a lottery ticket. Mega Million tonight, $604 million, a cash option of $266 million. Yep, that would be pretty nice. We found out yesterday, in case you missed it, Bonnie Tyler passed away at the age of 75. Now, she had had to be rushed to a hospital for emergency intestinal surgery back in May in Portugal. She was temporarily placed in an induced coma to help her recovery. But apparently something has happened and she passed away unexpectedly. So sad. Of course, her songs Total Eclipse of the Heart and I Need a Hero, still huge. Okay, we're going to talk about this wedding invite that got deleted. There was a woman invited to Taylor and Travis's wedding who was seeing red when her music producer husband deleted the invite because he thought it was spam. Yep, seriously. The producer's name is Garrett. He mistook the text that had the wedding invite for an attempt at hacking his phone. He just straight up deleted it. His wife, Melissa, was livid when she asked her husband, "Why on earth would you delete an invite to Taylor's big wedding?" He said, "I told you, I got a text. I thought it was spam. I got a text from her manager, but I didn't respond to it because it didn't sound like him." Duh, Garrett. Better get comfortable in that doghouse. And Taylor's concert film, The Eras Tour, has received 5 Emmy nominations. Yep, you'll be able to check it out September 4th. It's Sunny 102.3.
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2: 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And the biggest hits of the 2000s and today. 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

0: Bruno Mars locked out of heaven on Sunny 102.3 FM. We are the Valley's Feel Good Station. I'm Terry Ann. This is a favorite segment of mine. It's called It's All Good. It's highlighting the good happening in the world. And this one's about a Utah high school marching band that traveled across the country to perform in one of the nation's biggest Independence Day celebrations in D.C. But organizers ended up canceling it because of excessive heat, which was a big disappointment to the 100 students. But the morning of the 4th, their band director got unexpected news. There was another community willing to welcome them and give them a chance to perform. So the students boarded buses headed to a small 4th of July celebration in Capitol Hill. The streets were lined with locals, and their parents and friends who made the trip with them were there. The band made sure the crowd got a great performance to remember. It was a powerful reminder. Sometimes the most memorable moments are the ones that aren't planned. Really, it's all good. Sunny 102.3.
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Coming up, the tastiest time of the day. Food news, it's Friday, and it's National French Fry Day. I'll tell you where to get your hands on free fries. Coming up after Brian Adams, Sunny 102.3.

0: That's Brian Adams, Heaven. Sunny 102.3 FM, the Valley's feel-good station. Good morning. It's Friday. I'm Terry Yan. It's the tastiest time of the day. It's time for food news. Today's a big day. It's National French Fry Day. And there are some freebies and BOGOs. 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

0: she's on fire. As Alicia Keys, Girl on Fire. It's the Valley's Feel Good Station, Sunny 102.3 FM, feeling really good on a Friday. I'm Terry Ann. It's going to be toasty today. We'll see highs around the triple digits, so stay cool out there. And we got a lot going on in trending. So the nominations for this year's Primetime Emmy Awards are out. The final season of HBO Max Hacks is leading the comedy field with 24 nominations. That's a record for a comedy series. That's pretty amazing. Also in the comedy club, Rob Reiner received a nomination for his guest appearance in his role, season 4 of The Bear. And on the drama side, The Pitt landed the most nominations with 25. And don't forget, Taylor Swift, the Eras Tour, the movie, got 5 nominations. Now, the 78th Emmy Awards will be taking place the 14th of September in L.A. And Las Vegas Grand Prix's official post-race show is going to be featuring a performance from the Backstreet Boys. It's happening November 21st at the Sphere. And the Formula One after party is going to enhance the unique experience of the Vegas Grand Prix. And it's going to showcase the Backstreet Boys in a setting that's pretty world class and huge technology. So tickets are not cheap. They start about $925. They go up to over $2,000 for premium packages, including hotel stays. So there's that. There's existing ticket holders for the T-Mobile Zone can add a F1 after party access for an extra fee starting at $116. There you go. Oh, American Horror Story. We got to talk about this. It's going to premiere on September 24th on FX and Hulu. The season's cast this year is huge. Jessica Lange, Sarah Paulson, Evan Peters, Angela Bassett, Kathy Bates, Emma Roberts, Billy Lord, Leslie Grossman, along with newcomer Ariana Grande. Wow, that's touted as an unrivaled installment that will do justice to the number 13. I cannot wait. Sunny 102.3.
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Wait, how much time do we spend in the bathroom during our lives? We got to talk about this. Right now, Taylor, The Fate of Ophelia on Sunny 102.3.

Madonna, La Isla Bonita. It's Sunny 102.3 FM, the Valley's feel-good station. Tyrianne here. So I was reading this and it kind of shocked me how much time we spend in the bathroom during our lives. According to a survey, it's a lot of time. The average adult will spend 416 days of their lives in the bathroom. Men about 373, women about 456, averaging 416. Now, it's not just spent showering, going to the bathroom, or getting ready. People also use the bathroom as a place to read, check emails, relax, or just enjoy a little bit of peace and quiet. Right, moms? But they did find sharing a bathroom can be a source of frustration, with complaints including empty toilet roll holders, hair in the drain, family members taking too long, blah, blah, blah. 416 days of our lives in the bathroom. I need to spend less time in the bathroom. It's Sunny 102.3.

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Coming up, why when we sleep less, we gain weight. Yeah, we'll talk about it after Christina Perry at Sunny 102.3.

0: That's Christina Perry, 1,000 years. It's Sunny 102.3 FM, the Valley's feel-good station. Terry Ann with you. As we get ready to go into the weekend, we may want to do more to get more sleep, because a lot of us are not getting enough sleep, and even missing a small amount can actually lead to weight gain. So here's what happens. It messes up your body's energy balance and hormone controls. When you're tired, your body demands more fuel, moves less, and stores energy as fat instead of actually burning it. So here's how it happens. Your hunger hormones change. It boosts a hunger hormone and lowers the hormone that tells your brain you're full. So you feel hungrier and eat more. And then you make poor food choices. Now, being tired dulls the front part of your brain, which makes it hard to say no to those high-calorie foods and sugary snacks. And then, of course, you're moving less, because losing over an hour of sleep a night will cause you to move less during the day. So you burn fewer calories. And then poor sleep raises cortisol, which is your stress hormone, which creates insulin resistant, which stores fat, which is not fun. So, yeah, let's all make sure we get a little more sleep this weekend. It's Sunny 102.3.
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I've mentioned this before that iHeartRadio doesn't just give you concert tickets, but we give you experiences. We give you a once-in-a-lifetime opportunity sometimes. I'll give you more details on what we have for you with Bryan Adams next.

0: Sia from Modesto on Sunny 102.3, the Valley's Feel Good Station. It's Christina Martinez here. So Bryan Adams, the Roll with the Punches tour, he's going to have Pat Benatar as one of his guests on there. And we're giving you a chance to win a flyaway. iHeartRadio wants to send you and a friend to see Bryan Adams on his tour. And we want to give you the true experience. 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

Sunny 102.3, the Valley Spilgut Station. Happy Friday. It's Christina Martinez here. This was written by Prince, and originally he intended it for Apollonia 6 in 1984, but he gave it to the band, the Bangles, 2 years later, and what a song it is. Manic Monday on Sunny 102.3.

0: Sunny 102.3. It's the Valley's Feel Good Station. Christina Martinez here. Coming up, Bon Jovi's on the way. And one of the worst things to run out of for me, sugar, with Maroon 5 is coming up here. You know, I say that only because, you know, we're not in that day and age anymore where we know our neighbors. I miss those kind of days where we can go knock at the door and say, can I borrow a cup of sugar? Those are like days have passed, but it would be nice, right? Maybe it is like that in your neighborhood still. I don't know. I would welcome that. I love that. Now we're all so busy, we just kind of wave at each other when we see each other out there. What's one of the worst things to run out of in your household? Because I say sugar, but I think bottled water might have that trumped for me.
1: Gotta be toilet paper, right?
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1: is truly a nightmare scenario when I'm completely out of toilet paper.
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1: For me, that's coffee. I feel like I'd rather run out of toilet paper than coffee. It's like opening the refrigerator in the morning and seeing no coffee. It's like my whole day is done.

Sunny 102.3, the Valley's feel-good station. It's warm now already. We're not even at 12 o'clock, and it's 82 already. We're getting up to 96 today. Tomorrow, we'll see some cloudy skies. High's going to be near 97 and 91 on Sunday. Sunny 102.3. I'm holding

0: 102.3, the Valley's Feel Good Station. It's Christina in the midday. Whatever happened to Sherry? Oh, Sherry. You know, Steve Perry and her were red hot in love, but it was the fame of Journey that would end up getting in the way of that. It was hard to maintain that. Coming up here, we'll find out what she's been up to. Sunny 102.3.
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Steve Perry's Oh Sherry on Sunny 102.3. Whatever happened to Sherry Swafford? You know, there was an author by the name of Mark Tyler Nobleman who actually made contact with Sherry Swafford. She's the girl in Journey's Separate Ways video. She was the girlfriend of Steve Perry back in the day. She did respond to him when he was trying to catch up to see what was she up to, what became of Sherry Swafford, who is, you know, the woman he sings about. And she said she's an esthetician. She teaches yoga. She never married. She has no children. She loves her animals, planting flowers, and life. And she cherished her friends, including Steve, and she cherished her privacy. So her and Steve Perry still friends, and she said it was so different for us, and it was just love, nothing else. That was her response. Very short and to the point. All right, coming up around the corner, Whitney Houston's on the way, and Taylor Swift is coming up for you on Sunny 102.3, the Valley's Feel Good Station.

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0: Taylor Swift. 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

0: The Valley's Feel Good Station, Sunny 102.3. So Britney Spears was feeling really good. Yeah, her latest adventure, she was on the 101 creating a spectacle because she was standing up through the moonroof of this black SUV. And they say that she was, you know, arms out in the air and like the wind is blowing around 45 miles an hour they were driving. And she was just being playful. Witnesses that actually saw it said, you know, yeah, some are calling it a stunt, but they said she was being playful, interacting with the people, you know, near them while her boyfriend, her new boyfriend, was driving the vehicle. And it was all very lighthearted. And so people are putting that out there right away because, you know, she just had a DUI not too long ago. So, yeah, they're going, don't make something out of this. All right, coming around the corner, let's get you Alex Warren's Ordinary on Sunny 102.3.
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3: I'm John Session. Coming up, how do we know if

0: someone is lying to us? There is a specific kind of body language that raises the odds that someone isn't being straight with you. I'll tell you what to look out for, and it's next. Today's Intelligence for Your Life Minute.
1: One of life's greatest mysteries has finally been solved.
2: Who let the dogs out?
3: Spruce!
1: It's Spruce, the weed and grass killer that's safe for use around people, pets, and bees. When used as directed, spray the leaves for visible results in just 1 hour, and dead weeds in just 1 day. You spray, they play. Spruce, pet friendly, weed deadly. 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
0: Get ready to become a human lie detector because there's a new way to spot a liar. Beware of someone who's copying your body language. Like if your arms are crossed and they cross their arms too. According to a new study now, a strong sign that someone is lying is if they mimic the body language of the person they're lying to. Researchers think it might eventually lead to a new form of lie detection test. So for the research, one group of study subjects were encouraged to lie to a supervisor, and when they were lying, their movements matched those of the supervisor. The experts say it's because lying requires so much concentration that liars subconsciously mimic another person's body movements because copying requires less mental energy than coming up with their own body language. This is fascinating. I'm John Tesh with today's Intelligence for Your Life Minute.
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0: Sunny 102.3, the Valley's Feel Good Station. What are you doing this weekend? You know, tomorrow's Saturday. I love to start my Saturday downtown Modesto or downtown in Turlock Main Street because the farmers markets are so good right now.
1: They say the holy water's watered down, and this town's lost its faith. Our colors will fade.

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Sunny 102.3, the Valley's Feel Good Station. On Monday, we're going to give you a chance to get that $1,000. You know, gas is going to be going up again. We'll give you a chance to get some gas money starting at 9.

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I have allergies, so it was not fun. What's the worst thing to run out of in your house? We'll pick that question up. Tap your talk back. 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

0: 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All right, Dylan, what's the worst thing to run out of in the house?
1: Probably bottled water, because I'm spoiled like that. I don't like doing taps, and right. So every time I have to do tap water, some out of my bottles, it just tastes different and gross to me.
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Michael Jackson. You know, I watched that Michael biopic again last night. I think that's like the fifth time I've watched it. It's so good, though, every time to me. Sunny 102.3, the Valley's feel-good station. All right, so I have a question. Kind of need some help. I want your opinion coming up here next on Sunny 102.3.

0: Sunny 102.3, the Valley's Feel Good Station. So my garage door came off the track, and my husband is thinking he's Mr. DIY right now because he does typically fix things for us like that, and it's no problem. But I felt like this needs a professional, like I needed a company. He said, "You don't want me to try to fix it?" And I said, "No. Well, I don't want you to get hurt." Is this a DIY, or do you really think I need a professional? 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What's a DIY project that you just do on your own now that maybe you used to go through a professional and you don't anymore? 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
1: Okay, so here's something I'm doing myself now,
0: what?
1: Which I'm actually pretty proud of.
0: Okay.
1: I started making jam. Like, we have all this fruit in the backyard, and it just, like, never did anything. And I learned how to make jam, so I do that now instead of, instead of buying it at the store. And actually, it's a whole lot better.
0: It is. I was going to say, homemade jam is my fave. It's the best.

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1: 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So there's been a lot of rumors because there were professional photographers there at the wedding of Taylor Swift and Travis Kelce. But they say there's no plans to release a wedding video or a wedding film or a wedding documentary. It may just all be part of a very expensive wedding video meant for just them two. I hope you have a great rest of your day. Enjoy your Friday. Have an amazing weekend. Stick around. John Tesh is on the way here with Intelligence for Your Life. And don't forget, after the weekend, we're back at giving you a chance to get in on some good gas money. $1,000 nine times a day. It starts on Monday.

0: 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Hi, it's John Tesh. Thanks for joining me today on the John Tesh Radio Show. It's intelligence for your life. And if you heard about this trend, families are having 80s and 90s summers. I'm not talking about temperatures. I'm talking about the 1980s and 1990s. The idea? Go old school. So, physical media is in, like books and CDs and records. 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
0: All righty, coming up, we're going to talk about emails and texts and how quickly we tend to respond to them. Because according to organizational psychologist Adam Grant, our rapid-fire replies are setting us up for burnout. I'm going to share the details for managing your texts and emails next.

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1: All right, my friends, when it comes to emails and text messages, have you yet set clear digital boundaries for yourself? If not, you could be setting yourself up for serious stress and burnout. Now, this is according to organizational psychologist Adam Grant. We love his stuff. He says, those are the consequences of our always-on culture where we feel compelled to respond to every email or text as soon as possible, no matter when they come in.

0: 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This is a powerful piece of relationship intelligence. Lean into the radio. Do-it-yourself projects, we now know, are a great way to improve the value of your home. But there's an added bonus. All the sanding and painting and digging in the garden will improve your relationship. First, home improvement projects help couples communicate. Dr. Scott Halsman wrote The Secrets of Happily Married Women, and he says most men find it easier to open up and talk about sensitive issues, like their feelings, when they're working beside somebody instead of sitting face to face. It's because for us men, direct eye contact can be threatening, which makes us more likely to just shut down. Do-it-yourself projects also help couples patch up their differences. In one recent survey, almost half the couples said working together to repair cracked walls or refinish furniture made them better at collaboration and compromise, both of which are important skills for resolving arguments. And the teamwork involved will help you learn to rely on and trust your partner. Works for me in my house. And finally, 70% of couples that successfully finish a project together rate their marriage higher afterwards. This comes from research by relationship expert Dr. John Gray. The best part? You don't have to do big projects to reap the benefits. Doing something simple like planting a garden or spray painting patio furniture is enough to remind you what a great team you are.
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0: Sunny 102.3. Hey, it's John Tesh. John Tesh will give Gerard, and apparently the key to being more creative and successful is to stick to a daily routine. And
1: yes.
0: You and I would both say, duh, because we've tried everything else. Behavioral scientist Dr. Nick Hobson from Psychology Today found that routines will give us a sense of control over our lives, which will offset the stress we feel when life gets unpredictable. And a study in the Journal of Abnormal Child Psychology, and Gibb's going to be able to comment on this with all the kids, they found that routines offer a sense of safety and stability that makes them less likely to be impulsive. What say you?
1: 100%. If there is a set schedule and they know that when they get home, they have to do X, Y, and Z. Before we leave the house in the morning, they have to do X, Y, and Z. Whatever those things are, whatever that routine is, as long as they know that it's there and it's consistent, everything gets easier. And if you think about it for yourself, you use so much less mental energy when things are a habit, when things naturally happen, when your things are set every single day. I work out from this time to this time. There gets to a point after a couple of months where all of a sudden you just appear at the gym. You don't even remember driving there.
0: Right,
1: you're just
0: good.
1: There
0: that's
1: because
0: good.
1: It's a part of your routine.
0: Yeah.
1: So it's the same thing with brushing teeth. I can't go to sleep without brushing my teeth. Whatever the routine is that you want, if you can ingrain that, you will use less mental energy. It's why people like Einstein always wore the same thing every day. They didn't want to waste any mental energy picking their clothes. You shouldn't waste any mental energy making the unnecessary decisions. Make everything a routine.
0: Yeah. The key to being more creative and successful, stick to a daily routine.

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0: 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Hi, it's John Tesh. Those of us in the office call it IFYL. You know it as Intelligence for Your Life. My name is John Tesh, your host. And let's talk about what the most misspelled words are so you can impress your friends. An analysis of Google data from the first half of the year has revealed the most frequently misspelled words. And it's really common terms like favorite, definitely, business, and through. Also words like, I always mess this one up, words like chihuahua, I just say little dog. The findings show we've grown to rely on digital tools like Google and autocorrect to help us out, and it's weakened our personal spelling skills. Researchers say this is a form of, quote, digital amnesia, where our use of technology gives us permission to forget, since we know we can look up any words that stump us rather than committing them to memory. So let me help out here. Chihuahua is, what the way I remember it is, chai and then hua hua. So C-H-I-H-U-A-H-U-A. Chihuahua.
1: Intelligence for your life.
0: Coming up, I have a headline for you. Turns out the person distracted at your family dinner might not be your teenager, it might be you. We're going to tell you about a new study that finds parents are even more likely to be on their phones than their kids. Stand by.

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1: You know, we hear a lot about kids spending too much time on their phones, but parents, it turns out, may be just as guilty, especially at the dinner table. So now a study in the journal Pediatrics has found that over 75% of parents used some type of electronic device during their most recent family meal. Kids did too, but parents were apparently worse. And the biggest culprit wasn't a TV in the background. It was individual smartphone use, of course. Experts say this matters because family meals aren't just about nutrition. They're one of the few opportunities families have each day to check in, to talk, to feel connected. In fact, studies have linked regular family meals to healthier eating habits, lower rates of risky behavior in teens, and higher emotional well-being. We've had these tips for you, this data for you often. Researchers say benefits come from actually paying attention to each other. And when everybody is focused on their own screen, that shared experience disappears, even if the whole family is technically together. And even if you were all watching the same thing, it would be better than each person looking at their own phone. But the good news is, you don't need picture-perfect family dinners every night. Even one phone-free meal a week for 20 minutes, the experts say, can have a true psychological payoff.
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1: 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But does it work? We'll have the answer next.
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1: John Tesh back with you. And for younger looking, smoother skin, should you do a face workout? So facial fitness is a growing trend where people scrunch and puff and contort their faces in ways that promise to give the face a younger, smoother look. I've seen YouTube videos on this. For example, on YouTube, you'll find thousands of instructional videos of people doing face yoga exercises like the puffer fish. That's where you puff out your cheeks to help erase fine lines around your mouth. You can also buy devices which you chew on to help strengthen jaw muscles, or which you rub against your face while electricity activates facial muscles and makes them twitch. Does any of this stuff work? Well, Northwestern University recently did a study where middle-aged women were instructed to do a half-hour facial fitness routine every day for a full 20 weeks. The result? A panel of dermatologists determined the exercises helped women shave 3 years off their appearance on average compared to before the study started. However, they say if you want to get those results too, you'll need to do facial exercises for 30 minutes a day and stick with it.
2: Intelligence for your life. Here's to the

0: 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Hey, it's John Tesh.
1: Let's talk about job interviews. If you are asked about what you like to do in your free time, experts are saying mention the sports you're involved in. This is according to career coach Deborah Brown Volkman. Maybe you join CrossFit or you're training for a half marathon. So 65% of hiring executives say knowing a candidate has athletic interest influences their decision because sports take discipline and the tenacity. But I know some people are going to lie. Don't lie because they'll find you out.
2: Yeah, you can look at somebody and get a sense of whether or not they've ever run a marathon or a half marathon.
1: Yeah, if you look like Pee Wee Herman, you're not in CrossFit.
2: Yeah, but this is a good thing, right? This idea of living an active lifestyle, it permeates and it motivates the people around you. It also shows that you're, again, a motivated person, that in your downtime, you're not just sitting around and doing nothing. You are trying to accomplish things, and that means you're a more self-starting individual. It just makes you look more appealing. There's nothing you can do about it. So anything you can use to show off that you are an active person, that you have activities that you complete, that you have to work with others on, and that require commitment year, month to month, week to week, year to year.
1: Yep. Intelligence for your life.
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1: Welcome back to Intelligence for Your Life. Scam alert. Did you get an official looking email demanding payment for a parking ticket? Delete it. Don't deal with it. It's a scam. Scammers are now sending phony emails saying you have unpaid parking tickets, and if you don't pay up, you'll be hauled into court or your car will be booted or towed away and placed in an impound lot. Don't buy it. You'll never get an email from a city government about parking tickets. You'll either get one on your car's windshield or you'll be sent something via snail mail.
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0: 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Hi, it's John Tesh. Intelligence for your life, IFYL. My name is John Tesh, and bold and bizarre flavors are in right now. So we're going to talk about those flavors and also baked beans. So for example, Bush's Baked Beans, they have a new limited edition summer lineup featuring flavors like dill pickle apple pie and rocket pop flavored baked beans. Can I just have the beans? The rocket pop beans have hints of cherry, lime, and blue raspberry. And the reason I bring this up is not to do a commercial for these wild beans. It's just that beans are huge right now. They're having a big moment, which often happens when the economy is a little shaky. Beans are a cheap source of protein and fiber. Perfect food. And they have a long shelf life. One can of beans, typically three servings, and can cost less than $1. But now they're trendy. Bean recipes are all over social media, and there are bean-fluencers on TikTok. I just said bean-fluencers. The children's show Bluey is even being used to market beans to kids. And this isn't the first time there's been a surge in bean consumption. Check it out. Bean sales were higher during the Great Depression and during COVID.
1: Intelligence for your life.
0: Coming up as we continue, it turns out that stopping to smell the roses isn't just a saying anymore, because scientists are saying a deliberate 30-second sniff can actually reset your nervous system, and we'll prove it next.

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0: 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Hi, it's John Tesh. So here's a wellness tool that's completely free. It takes only 30 seconds. Stop and smell something. Not a passing sniff. Make it an intentional deep inhale for about half a minute. Pamela Dalton is a cognitive psychologist at the Monell Chemical Senses Center. She says our sense of smell has a more direct impact on our emotions than any of the other senses. It's because it goes straight to our brain's limbic system. That's the brain's emotional center where memories live. It's the only one of our senses that does that. And it's why a scent doesn't just trigger a feeling. It pulls up an entire emotional picture instantly. So when you smell the aroma of bacon and eggs, you're transported back to your family kitchen on a Sunday morning. Or when you smell your grandmother's perfume, you can almost feel her presence, right? Plus, when you inhale something pleasant, you naturally breathe more deeply. And that activates the parasympathetic nervous system, which slows your heart rate, quiets your mind, and then lifts your mood. But 30 seconds is the key threshold. A quick sniff as you rush past a rose bush is a completely different physiological event than stopping, leaning in, and actually breathing.
1: Intelligence for your life.
0: And coming up, a lot of educators and scholars think writing has become a dying art form, considering we're all sending texts and use emojis all the time. However, Stanford writing professor Dr. Andrea Lunsford says, not so fast. I'll share her reasoning for why we're all actually becoming better writers.
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3: Ice Cube's Big 3 season is heating up. 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Then Coach Steven Jackson and the DMV Trilogy look to take down the undefeated Dallas Power, led by Coach Nancy Lieberman and Captain Greg Monroe. 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
1: You know, thanks to texting and emojis and autocorrect, most language purists are now convinced that our writing skills are dying out or already dead. But the reality is we are in the midst of a, quote, literacy revolution. It's changing the way we write forever. That's according to Dr. Andrea Lunsford, a writing professor at Stanford. And here are some of her conclusions. First, she says we're writing more than ever before, because before the internet came along, most of us only ever wrote when we had to, for school assignments or work projects. But today, most people do two-thirds of their writing outside of work or the classroom, typically in texts, emails, social media posts, and journals. And the more we write, the more we excel at something called kairos, which is a Greek term for knowing the right thing to say at the right time. So, for example, Dr. Lunsford found that while younger generations may occasionally garble their grammar, they're masters at reading their audience and figuring out the best way to get their point across. That could mean typing long run-on sentences or using tons of emojis. Bottom line, Dr. Lunsford says it's not that we're losing our ability to write. We're just doing it in different and more effective ways.
2: Intelligence for your life. I had a

0: Sunny 102.3. Hey, it's John Tesh.
1: So Gib and I have talked a few times about the power of humming. Both of us do it before a live concert because mm-hmm. we're both singing and we're both doing a lot of talking. And it's so simple and it's really amazing. So now, according to Dr. Anne Louise Gittleman, who is an alternative medicine expert, she says when you wake up in the morning, since it's not always easy to shake off brain fog, you should be humming. So she says humming stimulates the vagus nerve, the right. longest nerve in the body, which will improve your concentration just from humming.
2: Humming, and then I like to tap the center of my chest just like Matthew McConaughey Wolf of Wall Street. But yeah, it relaxes your soft palate, so it'll help you connect your voice better. Right. It's gonna make you seem more confident when you're talking. You're gonna get into that lower register, which we've also talked about being a really important part of seeming authoritative when you're talking at work, etc.
1: Right. Right.
2: So lots of benefits. I recommend find someplace private to do it because I have a kid who constantly hums and whistles, and I'm tired of it. So don't be the guy in the cubicle who's just humming loudly before every important meeting and important day, because eventually your coworkers are going to get as frustrated with you as I am with my 10-year-old.
1: Yeah, but she doesn't whistle like a Mary Poppins film. She's like, this sort of back in the throat. Like,
2: it sounds like somebody's dog has asthma. That's what her whistling sounds like.
1: I'm telling. Intelligence for your life.
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